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0: Hey, DJ Strick, ain't it a blessing? 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This T Grizz,
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0: Yo, Naptown, what it is, the big bag, big speaker, money bag. 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
1: All right, let's bet around here, 20,000 in wines. I'm going to need 4 bottles of Don Julio Reposado, and I want 4 bottles of Don Julio 1942.
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1: NBA gang, where we know the New York Knicks are on their way to the finals, but over on that Western Conference side, things are heating up. Last night, the OKC Thunder defended home court and took control with a 127-114 win over the Spurs, grabbing a 3-2 series lead in a pivotal Game 5. And I ain't gonna hold you, OKC used a balanced attack all night, while rookie Jared McCain caught fire with back-to-back triples that forced San Antonio timeouts and had the crowd rocking.
2: Wilgeous Alexander, now the ball handler, McCain lifting, punching,
1: man, say it, Chet Holmgren straight battled Victor Wembanyama possession after possession. But Wemby still delivered highlight plays, including a massive block on Holmgren and a vicious alley-oop slam over SGA.
2: Johnson goes inside to Wemby. That's the way to get going, alley-oop dunk.
1: And now the pressure shifts to San Antonio, with the Thunder just one win away from returning to the NBA Finals and try to become the NBA's first repeat champion since the Golden State Warriors went back-to-back in 2017 and 2018. And check this out. Historically, teams that win Game 5 of a tied conference final series go on to win the series more than 85% of the time. So Game 6 Thursday night in San Antonio becomes do or die for the Spurs. Meanwhile, tonight, the NHL takes center stage with the Hurricanes and Canadiens facing off in Game 4 of the NHL Eastern Conference Finals as Carolina looks to extend its 2-1 series lead. All right, that does it for me. That's been your Posted on the Corner Sports Minute with the playmaker Hollywood Zay. For this story, scores, and more, head on over to PostedOnTheCorner.com. 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
4: It looks like Cardi B and Kendrick Lamar, along with Mariah the Scientist, are the lead for the BET Awards this year. So Cardi B is coming in as 6 nominations, and then you have Kendrick and Mariah the Scientist at 5. You got Doechii and all them nominated for 4. Lotto, she's also in there. Okay. So I'm excited for the BET Awards hosted by Drewski this year. It goes down June 28th. 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

0: detergent. 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
1: Coach Redick, so you said you know.
2: You ain't got this one yet.
0: Yeah. Hey. Look. A little birdie said you did me dirty. And the story keep on getting worse, I'm getting worried. Yeah, I'm going up, I'm going vertically. 2009, I'm lit, I told him hurry up and book me. Yeah, hurry up and book me before I charge a fortune. Lauren, why you acting like I'm not important to you? You was there in 24 when shot the door in. See you outside again, I thought y'all been corporate. You put the X in expensive, girl, you so annoying. I used to get slow, I used to leave it in. I used to hate the tour, I ain't wanna leave again. Now I know the truth about you and I'm free again. Until your new man cop them tickets, you won't see me again. Yeah. A little birdie says you did me dirty. I be telling Alex Moss, yeah, his and hers. Hey, what?

going vertically. You trying to bring me down, acting like you worried about me. You know you did me wrong, asking how I heard about it. I said a birdie told me, damn, you did me dirty, homie. Yeah, it's over for us, I can see the curtain closing. You put a hurting on me, put a lot of burden on me. I'm in the strip club, all these converging on me. I'm back outside in here.

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16: Yeah.
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6: He has a book called Man Laws, The Unquestionable Rules for Real Men by Real Men. 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
5: Ain't no doubt about it. Let's kick it off in the NBA gang where we know the New York Knicks are on their way to the finals. But over on that Western Conference side, things are heating up. Last night, the OKC Thunder defended home court and took control with a 127-114 win over the Spurs, grabbing a 3-2 series lead in a pivotal Game 5. And I ain't gonna hold you, OKC used a balanced attack all night while rookie Jared McCain caught fire with back-to-back triples that forced San Antonio timeouts and had the crowd rocking.
6: Gilgeous Alexander, now the ball handler McCain lifting. Watch it. Back
5: to the three. Timeout first. Man, say it. Chet Holmgren straight battled Victor Wembanyama possession after possession. But Wemby still delivered highlight plays, including a massive block on Holmgren and a vicious alley-oop slam over SGA.
6: Johnson goes inside to Wemby. That's the way to get going. Alley-oop dunk.
5: And now the pressure shifts to San Antonio with the Thunder just one win away from returning to the NBA Finals and try to become the NBA's first repeat champion since the Golden State Warriors went back-to-back in 2017 and 2018. And check this out. Historically, teams that win Game 5 of a tied conference final series go on to win the series more than 85% of the time. So Game 6 Thursday night in San Antonio becomes do or die for the Spurs. Meanwhile, tonight, the NHL takes center stage with the Hurricanes and Canadiens facing off in Game 4 of the NHL Eastern Conference Finals as Carolina looks to extend its 2-1 series lead. All right, that does it for me. That's been your Posted on the Corner Sports Minute with the playmaker Hollywood Zay. For this story, scores, and more, head on over to PostedOnTheCorner.com. Follow us on social media at POTC.live and go and give me a follow one time, gang, at Hollywood Zay.
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7: 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Okay. The biggest show in the city.
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2: It looks like Cardi B and Kendrick Lamar, along with Mariah the Scientist, are the lead for the BET Awards this year. 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You got Doechii and all them nominated for 4. Lotto, she's also in there. Okay. 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
25: Time for that $1,000 cash grab. 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
28: What's up? 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
9: Let it clap. 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
9: 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Shake that like you out of control. Mm-hmm. 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
1: You see that? 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High freak with the word in the hand.

Circle City. It's the five-footed Kyle Santilli from the Morning Hustle Show. 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

0: cap, you could put me any place on the map, cause I'm him. Never chase bread, chase the vision. Make your word when you see it, be the business. 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Somebody tell them people Mr. Hem is here.
1: Whoa, whoa, whoa, whoa, whoa, whoa.
0: Mr. Hem is here.
1: Whoa, whoa, whoa, whoa, whoa, whoa.
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Sprung.com. 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Boy, I don't wanna push you on a leash. Never that. You a dog, I'm a dog, we can keep it in the street. All the time. I ain't in your business and you ain't in mine. Yeah, we both outside. That's my type.

0: LeBron James is racist. That's what the internet tried to say. Over the weekend, he made these comments.
1: Being in Memphis on a random ass Thursday. I'm not like the first guy to even talk about it in the NBA. Like, we all like, you guys have to move. Just go over to Nashville. You got Vanderbilt over there. You got the NASCAR. You got a stadium. Don't they got a hockey team too?
0: He said he would prefer Nashville over Memphis, and it caused quite a stir. He was talking about a few places because it was like, basically, what's the most difficult places for you to travel when you're in the NBA? Well, no.
2: There ain't nothing deep about that.
0: No. Is he wrong for stating his opinion?
2: No.
0: It's just a little crazy to me. Calling him racist over this is insane. I mean, it's all about preference, and we just was in Memphis with St. Jude, and I had a time. Thank you, Memphis.
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Yeah. Incognito, right here. Post it on the counter. Indy, tonight at 7 o'clock. You know what time it is? You got to pull up on me. Because without you listening, I wouldn't even have no job. And it's all courtesy of Hot 100.9.

Circle City, yes, me. Alton Walker from the Morning Hustle. 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

0: 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Somebody tell them people Mr. Hem is here.
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0: Mr. Hem is here.
1: Whoa, whoa, whoa, whoa, whoa, whoa.
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Let it clap, let it clap. Ride this view while you sit on my lap. Let's go. You see that? Shake that like you had a control. That thing to your fingers. Bend it on down, put your face on the floor. That to your legs can't stand. High freak with the word in the hand.

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0: 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And shout out to all my hustlers repping the East Side. 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

0: Ayo, Indy, is Kyle Santillan from The Morning Hustle? 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
2: 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Wait.
1: Oh, you feelin' sturdy,
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What's going on? 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
11: 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Mm-hmm.

0: That's Woo! How you do it. Shout out to our guy DJ AK in the mix. Let's keep it going, man. Morning Hustle Show. Time for Kyle's message of the day.
1: And mine.
2: 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Listen up.
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2: 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Kyle's message of the day.
0: Kyle's message of the day is everything is motivation. Use it for fuel. Everything is motivation.
1: Because fuel is expensive, so.
0: Yeah, exactly.
1: Will it drive the car?
0: Listen, if you're doing good, that's motivation that you could do better. If things are going bad, that's motivation to get things right and get you back on the right path. You can't just look at some things as motivation and others as not. When you see people around you doing big things, that lets you know that you can do it too. What steps did they take? How did they apply themselves? You can learn from them. When you see people doing bad around you, that's motivation to not be like them. You know what I mean? What mistakes are you making? How can I not make those same mistakes? I don't care what's going on around you, what's going on in your world, relationship, or whatever. Everything that's happening in your circumference can be used as motivation for you to get better at whatever you want to do. You understand what I'm saying? So don't fall into the trap of something's bad's going on and you start backsliding and doing the same things. Actually look at it the other way. That's not what I'm going to get into. I'm going to go ahead and slide and move over this way over here, okay? Kyle's message of the day today is everything is motivation. Use it as fuel.
1: I love that. And mine is, I really respect a lot of you parents because a lot of y'all just pack up your troubles and you send them off to summer camp. That's what I'm talking about.
0: Or the grandparents.
1: Good job.
0: All right, when we come back, man, it's Cookout Culture Dead. We've been trying to answer this and we want to know how you feel about it. 866-HUSTLE-8, 866-487-8538. That's up next.
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11: It's the Morning Hustle traffic report. What's the traffic looking like in these indie streets?
12: 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Along eastbound 70, traffic's just beginning to build through the roadway carrier approaching Hendricks-Morgan County line. Up on 65, bumper to bumper, Raymond to 70. Meanwhile, 465 and 69 are quiet, followed by 37, 74, and the Sam Jones Expressway. 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
5: It's the Morning Hustle Traffic Report. What's the traffic looking like in these indie streets?
6: This traffic report is brought to you by Taco Bell. From the east side, northbound 465, traffic's just beginning to build. Approaching Pendleton Pike with an accident in the left lane. Northbound 65 as well, approaching 70, approaching State Road 38, slows a bit alike along the northbound collector corridor, South Split, and Washington. Try Taco Bell's $5, $7, and $9 Lux boxes. 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
5: 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All right, stick around. Morning Hustle in the building. The lowdown's coming up next. What we got?
1: 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Plus, Chipotle has something new for you. We'll talk all about it coming up in the lowdown.
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10: All through this traffic. Where my call keys at?
11: It's the morning hustle traffic report. What's the traffic looking like in these indie streets?
12: 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Road work slowdowns are evident northbound 65, State Road 28, to right before State Road 38. Eastbound 70 as well, approaching 231, where you're down to a single lane with work until 7 this morning. From the east side, northbound 465 is just beginning to build, nearing Brookville. 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

0: in the morning. 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
10: cut all through this traffic. Where my car keys at?
11: It's the Morning Hustle Traffic Report. What's the traffic looking like in these indie streets?
12: This traffic report is sponsored by True Green. Along westbound 70 is reported of an accident block of the right lane at 65. Your drive is down to a single lane until 7 this morning. Eastbound 70, the slowdown is Stereo 243 to US 231. And also down to a single lane with road construction. Northbound 65 on the brakes, approaching Stereo 38. True Green, stop doing it yourself and get a golf course quality lawn the easy way from the official lawn care treatment provider of the PGA Tour. 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
1: 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But, like, it got to be something in that y'all.

0: 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I don't... When I think of Nicki Minaj and her career and her life and everything, Jay-Z is the last person that I associate with her.
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9: 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L'Oreal, Kyle Santillan, Alton Walker here, and today we got a guest. Yo, we're very excited, man. 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
9: Absolutely. How's it feel for you just being a part of your hometown?
11: 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And for so long, our story hasn't been able to be told mm-hmm. in an accurate and honest way. Kudos to Lena, you know, a hometown hero. Mm-hmm. She really stood 10 toes down to make sure that we told a story that we as Chicagoans and we as black people as a whole could be proud of.
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0: 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The Morning Hustle Show, baby, is going down like it does each and every morning. But right now, we're locked in the middle of Mental Health Awareness Month. So we're doing our part to take care of you. That's why we got Dr. Tart in the building to give us a Mental Health Minute. Let's get to it, Doc.
1: I'm Dr. Aldewan Tart, and welcome to another edition of Heart to Heart. We're talking about better relationships. And did you know it's not the grand gestures, not the big anniversary, not even the big conversation or the big gift that's going to help your relationship? It's going to be something called a bid for connection. A bid for connection is where your partner just simply looks at you and you look back. Or you say, hey, the weather looks rainy outside. And you say, really? Or they say, let's go for a walk. And you say, okay. Why? Because you're turning towards your partner's needs. You're basically paying attention to them. And couples who do this 86% of the time, the research shows, are still together 6 years later. But couples who only do this 33% of the time, meaning you only do one of the three things your partner suggests, actually break up and end up divorced. So here's your homework. The next time your partner wants to do something, pay attention to them. Turn towards them so your relationship could last. If you like this advice, visit my YouTube channel. It's amazing. Just put in Dr. Tart, T-A-R-T-T. God bless.
0: Appreciate that. Good looking out. Listen, man, Dr. Tart will be back with another one tomorrow. Right now, we're getting ready for the cash grab. Coming up next. Greg, what's good?
2: What's going on?
0: Yes, sir. We trying to see if you're trying to win $1,000. You know what I mean?
2: Yes, sir. I'm definitely trying to win that.
3: Because where was you a few minutes ago? Because we already called you and then you disappeared.
2: Oh, man. My phone had disconnected. I'm sorry.
3: Oh, okay. Don't do it again.
0: All right, Greg. I'll tell you what. We coming right back. That $1,000 cash grab is on the way.
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0: 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They live in this place. They were renting from this landlord. Okay. Apparently, there was a dead bird or something in the attic.
3: Disgusting.
0: So the landlord says, all right, well, give me access to the house. 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He's walking naked around in their kitchen. 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
1: Firm. While minor slowdowns are aplenty, our focus resides on a pair of 10-minute delays. Northbound 65, Keystone to 70, eastbound 70, 241 to 243, followed by a stall in the right lane right before Kennard.
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4: Gotta cut all through this traffic.
5: Where my car keys at?
6: It's the Morning Hustle Traffic Report. What's the traffic looking like in these indie streets?
7: 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While minor slowdowns are aplenty, our focus resides on a pair of 10-minute delays. Northbound 65, Keystone to 70, eastbound 70, 241 to 243, followed by a stall in the right lane right before Kennard.
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1: 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Morning Hustle in the building. L'Oreal's got the lowdown coming up next. What's happening?
2: Well, it looks like we got more on Gayle King. She may not be sleeping with Oprah, but her ex-husband has some messiness going on, and we'll get to that in just a second. Plus, watch out, Whitney Houston. Young M.A. is on the way. We'll talk all about it coming up in the lowdown.
1: That's going down in 10 minutes. Don't move.
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11: It's the Morning Hustle Traffic Report. What's the traffic looking like in these indie streets?
12: 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Today, partly cloudy with a high of 85. Tonight, few clouds with a low of 54. Tomorrow, partly cloudy with a high of 81. There's fog in 70 degrees in Indy. 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
1: You thought he was talking about somebody in particular. 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

0: Boss Man D-Lo, Motion Party on Hot 100.9, home of the morning hustle. Keisha Nicole checking in. Happy Thursday morning, one day closer to the weekend. I'm here with you till 3 o'clock. You want to hear something? 317-688-1009. Get you through your work day. Let's take it back.
1: You know, a lot of girls be thinking my songs are about them, but this is not to get confused.

Circle City. What up, man? It's Kyle Santillan here, and it's graduation season. Congratulations to the class of 2026. You made it. We are Hot 100.9.

0: Kehlani on Hot 100.9, home for the morning hustle. Keisha Nicole, what up? Jasmine?
1: I'm in D.C.
0: Where are you trying to go see Kehlani?
1: I sure am.
0: I tell you what, B. Swift's going to have your chance to see Kehlani live in concert. She's going to be at Everwise Amphitheater August the 10th. Now, pre-sale tickets available right now. They go on sale to the general public tomorrow, but B. Swift got you at 4 o'clock for free today before they even go on sale, okay? So make sure you're tapping with him for your chance to see Kehlani this summer in Naptown. We're going to do some Drake Too Hot for the radio on the way. Somebody said, can you play some Lucci? Okay, say less. I told you. Anything goes inside of You Pick, We Play. 317-688-1009. 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
2: Did you know 83% of workers globally are struggling with burnout? 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
2: Hey, yo, what's good? It's the Morning Hustle. L'Oreal, Kyle Santillan, Alton Walker in the building. And our brother is back getting ready for a brand new season of The Shy. Man, he's no stranger with us up here, man. Cortez Smith is in.
3: Yo, what's the word?
4: Hey.
3: How y'all feeling?
2: Chi-Town is here.
3: Yeah, what's going on? What up, y'all?
2: What's going on with you, bro?
5: I'm blessed, man. Bro, just living in this dream, man. Yeah. Everything I manifested is coming to light. So
4: you like still that. The villain. Don't come in here with your dimple.
3: Nah, you know. Hey, look, dimple is positive first before we get into the thick of it.
4: 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Come in here and be our friend. Yeah. We mad at you.
2: Last and final season of The Shy, man. 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
5: Man, what I can say is it's going to be a lot of redemption stories, man. 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

Naptown, it's your favorite comedian, Alton Walker from The Morning Hustle. Shout out to all the graduates in the class of 2026. We see you. 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

100.9, throwing it back for you, Keisha, Nicole. Hey, it's going to be a beautiful day in Naptown. High of 81 by 2 o'clock. Finally, who was sick of that rain? Ugh, hopefully it's going for good. We're going to keep the vibes going. It's Mariah the Scientist on High 100.9.

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1: Yo. 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

0: Drake, it's too hard for the radio on Hot 100.9, home of the morning hustle. Keisha Nicole, I keep going back and forth on which Drake project that I actually really like, right? And I started off, when it first came out, I was like, I like Made an Honor, because it was more my vibe. Then it went to Habibti, and then I was like, let me give Iceman another try. I'm driving to work this morning, I'm like, listening to Iceman, I'm like, you know what? I actually do like Iceman. Don't Worry came on, I was like, okay. He would give Drake a hard time, man. I think the standard for Drake is different. About how people judge him on his music. Because here's the thing, if you've been this consistent this long, you got to think about it. When did Best I Ever Had come out? 2009? Who's been as consistent as Drake since 2009? On the charts, in the clubs, in our feelings. Who's been most consistent? So I think because he's so great, that's why everybody holds him to a different standard. I don't know. Maybe you don't like the album genuinely, or you probably wanted something different or more. Regardless, that man's winning. Who beat out Michael Jackson record? I think I talked about this yesterday. I was like, man, records are meant to be broken, but when somebody beat Michael Jackson record, it hit a little different. My feelings kind of hurt, like, come on, MJ. You came to throw MJ. But no, congratulations going out to Drake doing his thing, man. All right, we're gearing up for the 4th annual Legacy Fest Block Party, which is Friday and Saturday, June 19th and 20th at Madam Walker Legacy Center. Teddy Riley's going to be out there performing. Teddy Riley and friends, by the way, you never know who will show up. So make sure you pull up. It's going to be something for everybody, the kids, local vendors, food, games. The full details are on our website, hot109.com.
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2: Listen, some of you men out here are living with no rules, no standards, no guidance, and apparently no home training. And God ain't pleased. Right. So I had to bring one of my favorite comedians in the building, Special K. What up, baby?
3: Yeah. Come on, man. What's up?
2: He has a book called Man Laws, The Unquestionable Rules for Real Men by Real Men. Let's get into it. Let's see if he's telling the truth. Y'all ready?
3: Yeah.
2: A man should never tell another man, it's crazy you called because I was just thinking about you.
3: Yeah.
4: Absolutely.
3: Because why are you thinking about me? I don't need to know.
0: What?
3: Like, what you mean you was thinking about me? Like, that makes me feel uncomfortable.
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3: 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Like,
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3: There's a million other things to think about. Don't be just randomly thinking about me.
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0: Looks like J. Cole is getting called out yet again. Kyle, what you gonna do? Go get the guns. But how are you gonna pick sides? Because he's being called out by J.I.D. Now, apparently on social media, J.I.D. made it very clear that he is beyond upset about the fact that he did not win a BET award this year. Mm-hmm. So he straight out said, I hate BET on social media. And then when a fan reiterated to him a J. Cole line that was pretty supportive from 99 Bill Freestyle, where he basically said J.I.D. should be charting platinum, right? Remember that line?
4: Yep.
0: Well, it looks like J.I.D. responded and said, I've been overly platinum. That bar was ass.
4: Yeah, I don't know. He had a typo or something.
0: No,
4: I don't know why.
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0: We talked about this prom situation just the other day, you know, saying that kids are spending a lot of money on these proms. This ain't right. There is a designer who built a custom prom dress for a child.
4: Yeah.
0: It looked amazing. The video went viral. And then this.
9: Well, guess what, y'all? Girl's mother disputed that charge on my website. She disputed the deposit for it. She came and picked this up. She came to my house. I have a video of her in a TikTok that went viral of her daughter coming, trying on the dress, and paying me and taking it with her. So, what do you mean you ain't get the dress?
0: Well, now the mother is saying because the dress was ugly and it didn't meet their expectations.
4: Then why would you take it with you?
0: Remind you, she was wearing it to the prom. What? Went viral, posted it on her daughter page, her page, all kind of stuff. Could you imagine how disgusting?
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Circle City. What's going on? It's me, L'Oreal, from the Morning Hustle. And shout out to all the hustlers repping for the class of 2026. Let's go! 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

Ross, French Montana, Minx in Miami. Y'all know that song just made me feel real good. Hot 100.9, Hum of the Morning Hustle. Keisha Nicole, looking for all the dads out there as we gear up for Father's Day. We're doing something real big for the dads. I'm going to tell you how you can win a cash prize and some giveaways if you're a father that know how to do this one thing. Details coming up right here on Hot 100.9.

0: Kehlani on Hot 100.9, Home of the Morning Hustle. Keisha Nicole, don't forget, listen at 4 p.m. to B Swift for your chance to win tickets to see her live in concert before they even go on sale. Okay, that's today at 4 o'clock. All right, get it ready for Father's Day with our daddy due day hairstyle now. Now, I know it's some pops out there. They could throw down on their daughter's hair, okay? I know some dads braiding up, getting the barrettes. This is who we're looking for, okay? You could win a cash prize. I'll never forget. I didn't grow up with my dad, not gonna lie. But I'll never forget my uncle. Crazy story. He gets out of prison, right? And I'll never forget asking him. I begged him. Because back then, creamy crack, everybody wanted a perm. I begged him, like, can you please put a perm? Listen, he put the best, my uncle put the best perm in my hair. Better than the women at the salon. So although I didn't have, you know what I'm saying, a father figure, my uncle, he knew how to do some hair. He made sure he did my hair. So we're looking for those father figures in your life. And at Legacy Fest Block Party, Father's Day, Saturday, June 20th, Madam Walker Theater, selected fathers and daughter duos are going to compete in front of a crowd on hairstyling skills, their teamwork together, creativity. If you think that's you or your pops, make sure you sign up on our website, hot109.com.
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0: 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Don't wait for symptoms, because taking care of yourself is a part of showing up for everything and everyone you love. 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We're here for you whenever.
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0: 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It's the five-footer Kyle Santillan from the Morning Hustle Show. And from Greenwood to Fishers, the Morning Hustle got the city on lock. 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
1: 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Hold up.

The way Flower Bomb had us in a chokehold during this era. Hot 100.9, home of the morning hustle. Keisha Nicole. Got that Juvie Megan Italian BBB coming up in two songs. It's Sexy Red.

Naptown, what's poppin'? It's L'Oreal. Now put the coffee down. I got all the tea you need with the lowdown at 725, 825, and 925 on The Morning Hustle. It's Hot 100.9 in D.C.

0: Juvie, Megan Thee Stallion, BBB on Hot 100.9, Home of the Morning Hustle, Keisha Nicole, that one right there, go. The link up I never knew we needed, man. Hey, let's get into what's trending. Looks like DaBaby is back in the headlines. He can't win for losing. He got one of the top records right now with Pop Dat. And then now the drama follows him. Do you remember that 2022 Bowling Alley fight involving DaBaby's baby mama, Dani Leigh, her brother, and DaBaby? They got into it. So finally, we get in this story, and this was a testimony. He testified and said, this is how it started. DaBaby said, let me holler at you real quick. Brandon said he told DaBaby he was not going over there, that he could come closer to talk to him, right? So then Brandon said DaBaby told him, I just want to slap you up a bit. I just want to slap you around a little bit. You telling a grown man this? TMZ obtained this whole transcript from the deposition. During questioning, Brandon then said DaBaby threw hit the first punch, which led to other people in his entourage jumping in. And he claimed a girl grabbed one of his gold chains during this whole shuffle. Now, you know, Brandon sued DaBaby over that beatdown in LA, and DaBaby's lawyer argued that Brandon was actually the instigator, not DaBaby. So the case was dismissed for a brief moment, but revived a short time later. No final decision has been made on this matter, but he's recounting what happened in his version of it. Again, this happened all the way back in 2022, and we're now hearing the official story. So yeah, DaBaby got a top record right now, but that drama stayed following him, man. That's what's trending. Hot Lunch Mix coming up next with DJ Ready Rock on Hot 100.9.
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6: Looks like J. Cole is getting called out yet again. Kyle, what you gonna do? Go get the guns. But how are you gonna pick sides? Because he's being called out by J.I.D. Now, apparently on social media, J.I.D. made it very clear that he is beyond upset about the fact that he did not win a BET award this year. Mm-hmm. So he straight out said, I hate BET on social media. 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Remember that line?
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0: 9.9, home of the morning hustle, Keisha Nicole. That's my brother, DJ Ready Rock inside the Hot Lunch Mix on this Thursday, one day closer to the weekend, checking in with the city.
1: Hey, what's going on?
0: What's up, baby?
1: What's going on, baby?
0: Not much.
1: Yeah, I'm up here at 2480 South Westside.
0: Okay, what you want to hear?
1: Anything. I don't care. Anything.
0: My boy said, Ready Rock going in. I don't care what he plays. It's going to sound good.
1: Yeah, anything.
0: All right. Well, listen, we got you. We got more on the way inside the Hot Lunch Mix. And I'll tell you how you can win $1,000 coming up right here on Hot 100.9.
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0: 100.9, home of the morning hustle. That's that boy, DJ Ready Rock. Inside the Hot Lunch Mix, make sure you show him some love on Instagram at Coach Red. All right, it's National Hamburger Day. And USA Today dropped a list, right, of the best burgers in the country. And there's a burger spot here in Naptown that got on that list, which at this place, there's only one burger on the menu. It's called Inferno Room in Fountain Square. And people been going crazy about this burger. Again, so much that has made this list. Has anyone tried it yet? I want to know for real. Is it like that? 317-688-1009. 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So just a couple places, you know what I'm saying, trying to get your grub on that lunch break. Pull up. All right, getting you that $1,000 with a $1,000 cash grab. I'll tell you how to win coming up inside the 1 o'clock hour right here on Hot 100.9.
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5: Hey, yo, what's good? It's the Morning Hustle. L'Oreal, Kyle Santillan, Alton Walker in the building. And our brother is back getting ready for a brand new season of The Shine. Man, he's no stranger with us up here, man. Cortez Smith is in.
6: Yo, what's the word?
5: Hey. How y'all feeling? Chi-Town is here.
6: Yeah, what's going on? What up, y'all?
5: What's going on with you, bro?
6: I'm blessed, man. Bro, just living in this dream, man. Yeah. Everything I manifested is coming to light. So
7: you still the villain. Don't come in here with your dimple.
6: No, you know, hey, look, dimple is positive first before we get into the thick of it.
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5: Last and final season of The Shy, man. A lot of people are waiting and anticipating about what y'all about to put on this TV screen, bro.
6: Man, what I can say is it's going to be a lot of redemption stories, man. It's going to be a lot of turnaround. 180s, not 360s, maybe for me, but it's going to be a lot of redemption story. Everybody's going to be able to find peace in whatever they're searching for.
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5: Time for that $1,000 cash grab. 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

Boss Man T-Lo, Motion Party on Hot 100.9, home of the Morning Hustle. Keisha Nicole, you know we got a whole lot of motion over here. 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You getting ready for work. You answer 10 questions in 60 seconds. You win that $1,000, okay? Make sure you get registered by texting cash to 71007. That is cash to 71007. Coming up inside the break room. This woman is set to walk down the aisle with her soon-to-be husband, but she's calling off the way.

0: 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Home of the morning hustle. Keisha, Nicole. Okay, let's jump into the break room. Ooh, today a little spicy. This is your first time in the break room. This is where we all get together while we are at work and we break down a situation, a scenario. We give advice, sometimes not the best advice, but we listen and we don't judge. And when I say we don't judge, we're not going to judge this young man right here, okay? Because I know in some relationships, there are things that are non-negotiable. And for this woman, it was non-negotiable for her. She called off her wedding after she found out her soon-to-be husband was curious in college and slept with a few guys. Now, I'm going to play this clip. I'm going to let you know it's a lot of arguing, okay?
1: Because I slept with a few dudes in the past in college does not mean you're going to sit there and call the wedding off. It was in college. It was in college. You act like you were never curious before. You never messed around with... I'm a good man. Any woman would want a man like me. Any woman would want a man like me. Like me. So you better try to throw me away. You're judging me. And that's all right. That's all right. That's all right. For what?
0: Did she say you can go back to your best friend? You could hear how visibly hurt he is that she cannot accept his past. And he said, I'm a different man now. This is not who he is currently. This is not the man that she's going to marry is what he's trying to express to her. 317-688-1009. Is this woman wrong for calling this wedding off? Now, the man was honest. The man was honest, but just because you're honest doesn't mean I have to be going. 317-688-1009. Let's get into the break room. It's Hot 100.9.
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4: Apparently, there was a dead bird or something in the attic.
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6: Mm.
4: The landlord came in the house. 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

runners on the chain. Fresh new J's, AMG switch lane phone. Never been a bow or a lame old. Never switched up on the gang go. Street cred good, always old. Let me put this cook on your face, old hitter. I ain't in your beats and you ain't in mine, hitter. Yeah, we both outside. That's my type of hitter. He be in his, we can go bottle for bottle in this junk. Strip club stunt, I'm a stunt hard. We can go dollar for dollar in this junk. He Mr. Giddy done, I'm Mrs. One of One. Fall in love every time we link. He got me sprung.com. Mind these girls can't keep it peak. I ain't stressing on you, you ain't stressing on me. Boy, I don't wanna push you on a leash. You a dog, I'm a dog, we can keep it in the streets. I ain't in your beats and you ain't in mine. Yeah, we both outside. That's my.

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0: Y100.9. Keisha Nicole, we inside the break room. It's real spicy today, okay? So we're talking about the woman who called off her wedding after she found out her fiance was curious in college and slept with a few guys.
1: Because I slept with a few dudes in the past in college does not mean you're going to sit there and call the wedding off. It was in college. It was in college. You act like you were never curious before. You never messed around with... I'm a good man. Any woman would want a man like me.
0: Was she wrong for calling this wedding off based on this information that he provided?
2: You know what? I think it's time for her to relax and just take it easy and listen to the guy. We all do have a past.
0: Mm-hmm.
2: And one should have realized, you know what? We can talk about this as mature people.
0: Mm-hmm.
2: And get things going.
0: Uh-huh. So she shouldn't walk away from the marriage because she found this information out or he revealed this information to her.
2: It's not right.
0: It's not right.
2: Because they have most talk about things before they reach a marriage stage. This is serious life they're mm-hmm. talking about.
0: You think someone can change from their past? Like if that's what he did in college?
2: Yes.
0: Okay.
2: Yes.
0: Okay.
2: That's
0: okay.
2: My point.
0: How you doing?
3: I was calling in on the topic of the man that was bi-curious in college. How do I know that you don't want to do those things again? You might still have those curiosity feels after we have married and built a family. And, sir, you was active with the same sex. It's a no for me. He should have been up front at the beginning of the relationship, and she could have made that choice if she wanted to continue to deal with him. Don't make that choice for me as a human being. It doesn't matter which sex you are.
4: I think she should run real fast because if he did it in college, he's doing it now.
0: I have friends actually in college that were dating guys who liked both men and women, and they didn't have a problem with it. But to each his own.
5: But I can't get it out of my mind that my husband took...
0: She said, I just can't get past that part. Would you be able to? And is this woman wrong for calling this wedding off? 317-688-1009. We in a break room on Hot 100.9.
6: Yeah.

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2: Pete Dolan.

0: Keek a lot going on 100.9, home of the morning hustle. Keisha, Nicole, we're inside the break room right now, and we're talking about the woman who called off her wedding because her soon-to-be husband told her, hey, listen, before we go down this aisle, I want to let you know that I slept with a few men in college.
1: Because I slept with a few dudes in the past in college does not mean you're going to sit there and call the wedding off. It was in college. I'm a good man. Any woman would want a man like me.
0: My boy said he a good man. It's the only thing. Was she wrong for calling his wedding off?
2: As a gay man, I feel like I have a little bit of insight on it. I have been with a lot of guys who have been down low, who whenever they were with the women, they didn't have like an emotional connection. With guys, it was just physical. So like, if that's something he experienced in college and clearly didn't go that route to where it could be emotional with the man, then I feel like it should be able to be emotional with the woman. But if that was such a deal breaker for her, that was something she should have mentioned very, very, like, in the very beginning of the relationship before it got down to the engagement and X, Y, and Z, you know? So she was also withholding a lot of what she wasn't accepting or approving, but yet she was so quick to get a ring on her finger, so to say.
0: Interesting. So you think a lot of times men probably won't even have that emotional connection, but they definitely gonna have that sexual desire, even if he marries this woman.
2: I mean, if that's the route he went, like I said, you don't know if he was either a top or a bottom. So, I mean, if he was a top and that was something that he was curious, it might have just happened once or twice with somebody. Then, I mean, it happens. It's not like he's still out there doing it.
0: Okay.
2: Especially if this is his idea to get married too. You get me? I mean, people don't go into it with the ill intentions.
0: Yes. Well, listen, I appreciate your input on this.
2: Thank you, Keisha.
0: Thank you, baby.
3: Man, Keisha, man, look at it, man. You cannot be mad at that woman. Come on, man. You sleeping with man.
0: If he did it while he was in college, does that in fact mean that this is who he is now? If he's marrying this woman.
3: He for sure gay, and you cannot be mad at that woman for not want to marry no man that's been sleeping with man. I don't give a damn if it was yesterday or in college. Man, this is crazy to even be. Man, Keisha, you hear me? Oh, my God.
0: But I'm so glad he did tell her, though. I'm glad he told her and was honest with her.
3: Yeah, but to be honest, he did better keeping that to himself.
0: So you want to take that to the grave?
3: Man, not me, because I ain't no... But at the end of the day,
0: See, people are allowed to decide what they can and can't move forward within a marriage, right? The hard part is if somebody finally tells you their truth and it completely changes how you see the relationship, what do you do with that? For her, she decided to call the wedding off. But again, to each his own. Woo, that break room was spicy. Every day, 1 o'clock hour, we in the break room right here on Hot 100.9.
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7: Good morning. Who is this? 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
8: Hey, y'all. This is Yay Monet. I'm calling from Indianapolis, Indiana.
7: All right. Talk to us. What are your remarks today about the life and the death of Spirit Airlines?
8: Oh, you're about to make me cry this morning. 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
8: Hey, they really understood the phrase of you get what you pay for, y'all. 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

Mix Miami, yes. Ross and French Montana on Hot 100.9, home of the morning hustle. Keisha Nicole, cover the other side of what's trending. Yo, Miami, you know she got that song Spend It right now, right? You wouldn't believe how much she said one person spent on one date for her. We're going to talk about that next on Hot 100.9.

0: Chris Brown. It's obvious on Hot 100.9, home of the Morning Hustle. Keisha Nicole, if I see another dude on TikTok with a phone out on a dashboard in a car singing Young Miami Spend It, I said, what is going on right now? Y'all really princesses, right? No, this song is a vibe. I'm not going to lie. Hey, she can make songs like this because she really liked that. Like, she really got dudes spinning. She was on a date, and this is how much the guy spent.
1: I'm not going to lie. Like, I had a date night. It was like $2.3 million.
0: What y'all doing on a date that it cost $2.3 million? Don't even take me on a date. Give me the money. I don't want to hear none of y'all dudes talking about she was trying to use me for a meal. It's guys out here that's, I'm just kidding. I ain't going to be that person. I'm just thinking, like, what they spend $2.3 million on? And you know who it was already, right? The diddler. It must have been a yacht or something. Like, he put her on a private jet. They got to wherever they going, and they jumped on a yacht. The gifts, the purse, the jewelry. You know what I mean? Everything that came with it. Ooh, anyways, she's going on tour with Boss Man D-Lo. And the closest they come in is Cleveland. What's that? Cleveland or St. Louis? In August, they don't even got Chicago on that. All right, coming up, got a request for some LMA 100. Gonna do some Drake Too Hard for the radio this hour, too. It's Hot 100.9.
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I want to explain now. Keisha, Nicole, Kehlani in Naptown, August the 10th. You want to be there? B Swift's going to have your chance to win us at the 4 o'clock hour. Here she is with Folded on Hot 100.9.

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0: Too hard for the radio, Drake. Hot 100.9, home of the morning hustle. Keisha Nicole, I'm up out of here. Before I go, I got to say happy birthday, man, to the mayor. He a Naptown legend. I like to call him the mayor because he everywhere. He advocate for everybody, for the city, show up for everyone. I will tell you this much. Being a radio is a real thankless job. So you really have to have the heart to really do this and to really be about your community. And B Swift shows up every day for the city. So happy birthday going out to my brother, B Swift. I need y'all to go to Instagram, flood his IG with birthday wishes. Because he deserves it, man. That's at B Swift on Instagram. Or you can call him when you get in here, 317-688-1009. And take you a vacation, Swift. That man never taking no vacation. Enjoy your birthday. All right. You can always keep up with me on Instagram at Keisha Nicole. Back with you tomorrow, same time, 10 a.m. to 3 p.m. right here on Hot 100.9.
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16: 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Text PEOPLE to 323232 right now to see if you qualify. A new study has uncovered evidence linking Depo-Provera use to the development of brain tumors, and emerging lawsuits allege that manufacturers of Depo-Provera knew the risk for decades but failed to warn people of the potential harm. 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

Let's have a good time, your dog B Swift. I'm here on my birthday. I'm here with Kalani Tickets, and I'm here playing the songs you want on my birthday. So let's have fun. Anyway, here's Silk Sonic on Hot 100.9.

0: Incognito, right here, posted on the corner. Indy, tonight at 7 o'clock. You know what time it is? You got to pull up on me, because without you listening, I wouldn't even have no job. And it's all courtesy of Hot 100.9.
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Shake that. 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Yeah, me like it. 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
2: Traffic is sponsored by Staples. Heavy traffic on I-65 southbound, West Street to Meridian from I-465 to the north split, 12 minutes. I-70 eastbound stop and go, West Street to the south split, I-465 to the south split, 12 minutes. I-65 northbound stop and go, Raymond to the south split with road work. Greenwood, I-65 northbound of Main Street, a crash. Left lane is blocked. Stop and go traffic from Worthsville Road. Epic Party starred at Staples. 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
4: The reality is we have again circled the moon with four astronauts taking pictures and returned safely for a cost of over $4 billion. The first trip to the moon in 1969 cost about $2.5 billion in today's money value, but the astronauts walked around, placed an American flag on the moon, took pictures, and returned safely. So my question is, what have these flights to the moon produced other than some very expensive pictures and, of course, made some rocket ship investors very wealthy? Has exploration of the moon brought us closer to finding a cure for cancer as numbers continue to rise? Or has exploring the moon helped us to figure out how to feed millions of Americans who go to bed every night hungry, many without shelter? Or is the reality that those in charge of spending our tax dollars are more concerned with their friends getting richer than they are about you and me being okay?
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Zodiac sign, it must be a Gemini moon, cause we about to go half. 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

0: song in the country, your boy Drake right there, holding you down. It's crazy because the internet has let us know that song is really about Joe Budden. In one of Joe Budden's podcasts, he said, they gave me a white name and it's Janice. And the internet has found that clip and let the world know that we think Drake is talking about Joe Budden in this clip. So anyway, your man B-Swift holding you down. Shout out to my Geminis, as today is my birthday. Hand claps for B-Swift, hand claps. Oh, nope, didn't you give me my hand claps? Yep, big birthday shout out to me. So this is what I'm doing for my birthday. I'm making sure you get into Kalani. Kalani's coming to town in August. I have a pair of tickets that I want to give away to you as a happy birthday for me, right? So keep it locked in. The 4 o'clock hour, somebody's going to see Kalani, courtesy of B-Swift and Hot 100.9. So if you're a Kalani fan, I suggest you do not move your feet at all, because your chance to win these tickets will be coming up. And if you got to get out the car, do not forget, you can download the mobile app. You can tell Alexa or your Google speaker to play us. Whichever one you got, we work on them all. 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
17: 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I-65 southbound stop and go. 21st Street to Meridian from I-465 to the north. Split 15 minutes. North side heavy traffic on I-465 eastbound Keystone Avenue to Ellisonville Road. I-70 eastbound is backed up between West Street and the south split. I-65 northbound heavy traffic Southport Road to I-465 is stop and go between Raymond Street and the south split with road work. I-465 to the south split 10 minutes. 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

That right there, that's Tim's coming in at number four. What You Need. I really like that song. There's something about it that I just want to turn the speakers up every time it comes on. Anyway, running through the Hot 4-4 countdown. Ride with me. 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

Yo, Naptown, it's me, L'Oreal, and grab your coffee and do what you gotta do this morning. 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

0: May Gemini babies, it's officially our time to shine, Geminis in general. Today I'm celebrating my birthday and I'm celebrating it with you, right? Coming up this hour, somebody walks away with a pair of Kalani tickets. She'll be coming to town in August. And if you want to go, I can make that happen. I'll give you a pair of tickets to see Kalani and more, who's all coming with her. Not just that Naptown. Don't forget, make sure you are booking your trip. We don't want you to miss out on the One Voyage 2026. T.I., Rick Ross, and more will be out there. Ricky Smiley holding it down. It's starting in Miami, and you're going to have an amazing cruise for October. You don't miss out. It's the ultimate adults only experience. You can get more info at onevoyagecruise.com. Coming up, I got you taken care of. Let's take a look at the road.
1: 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I-65 southbound stop and go between 29th Street and Meridian. From I-465 to the north split, 13 minutes. North side heavy, I-465 eastbound Keystone Avenue to Allisonville Road. I-70 eastbound stop and go West Street to the south split. From I-465 to the south split, 12 minutes. I-65 northbound stop and go Raymond Street to the south split with road work. I-65, I-70 collector northbound slow between the south split and Washington Street.
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1: Bottle like the bottles in this month. 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

0: Yes, sir. You know what's up. Me and Maestro bringing you this party on a Thursday, May 28th to be exact, the day of Swift. I'm just keep shouting out my birthday because that's what it's about today, right? No, not just that, man. Shout out to each and every one of y'all been riding and rocking with us all day long. I want to remind you that Maestro, I'm going to be outside this weekend, Maestro. I'm at Playa Bowls, which is at the Fisher District. They're open now. 11594. That is 115-94 Whistle Drive. They're in Suite 160. 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So please join me. I'll be out there actually before the store opens because the first 50 people in line, you get a special treat. So definitely looking forward to you. Playa Bowls again, the Fisher District, 11594 Whistle Drive. This Saturday, I'll be there from 10 to noon. I'll have all kind of hookups. Maybe even I ain't gonna tell y'all I got tickets to see Kalani because I don't know if I got none, but you never know. So that's why you should definitely pull up and come and see me again. The address is 11594 Whistle Drive, Suite 160. 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With that being said, Maestro, I know we got a lot on the way, so don't y'all move. 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
1: Traffic is sponsored by Hurt 317. I-65 southbound, South Go, 21st Street to Meridian from I-465 to the north, split 14 minutes. North side heavy, I-465 westbound, Meridian to Ditch Road. I-70 eastbound is stopped, Harding to the south, split from I-465 to the south, split 15 minutes. East side, I-465 southbound, slow I-70 to I-74. I-65 northbound, Stop and Go, Raymond Street to the south, split with road work.
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ends and some ARs. 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

0: 90s Hip Hop Station. B Swift rolling with you on this beautiful Thursday, getting you closer to the weekend. And I'm so excited because it's almost here. Shout out to all the kids that's graduating high school. Shout out to my alma mater, Pike High School. I know they graduated today. Shout out to, she's like my niece. Call her, she's really my little cousin, but she's really like my niece. Miss Pasha Wilson graduated from Pike High School today. That's just, you know, it's just one of the few I know. So Pike, I know yesterday was North Central because I'll be doing their grad dance tonight, me and PMC, as well as other schools. I just want to say to the class of 2026, congratulations from elementary, pre-K to high school to college. Congratulations. Y'all worked hard. Y'all deserve everything. And good luck on the next chapter of your life. That's what it's about, right? So big party, party, party, party. Enjoy your day. Enjoy your weekend and celebrate your accomplishments because that's what it's about. More on the way. I'm out. It's Hot 100.9. Let's take a look at the road.
1: 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I-65 southbound stop go 21st Street to Meridian from I-465 to the north. Split 14 minutes. North side heavy I-465 westbound Meridian to Ditch Road. I-70 eastbound is stopped. Harding to the south split from I-465 to the south split 15 minutes. East side I-465 southbound slow I-70 to I-74. I-65 northbound stop go Raymond Street to the south split with road work.
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3: It's the morning hustle.
8: Hey, yo, what's good? It's the morning hustle. L'Oreal, Kyle Santillan, out. To Walker in the building, and our brother is back getting ready for a brand new season of The Shy. Man, he's no stranger with us up here, man. Cortez Smith is in.
10: Yo, what's the word?
8: Hey. How y'all feeling? Chi-Town is here.
10: Yeah, what's going on? What up, y'all?
8: What's going on with you, bro?
10: I'm blessed, man. I'm just living in this dream, man. Yeah. Everything I manifested is coming to light. So
5: you still the villain. Don't come in here with your dimple.
10: Hey, look, dimple is positive first before we get into the thick of it.
5: You're trying to come in and be our friend. Yeah. We're mad at you.
8: Last and final season of The Shy, man. A lot of people are waiting and anticipating about what y'all about to put on this TV screen, bro.
10: Man, what I can say is it's going to be a lot of redemption stories, man. It's going to be a lot of turnaround. 180s, not 360s, maybe for me, but it's going to be a lot of redemption story. Everybody going to be able to find peace in whatever they're searching for.
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16: Definitely one of my favorite albums this year.
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0: throwback from Sierra, Chris Brown, want you to know he's obvious. Plus, we'll tap in with Rick Ross and Juvenile all on the way. But first, the boy Key Glock letting you know she ready.
1: To love you. Peace, darling.

0: Yeah, that's the guy, Chris Breezy, is Hot 100.9 Indies Hip Hop Station. It's crazy because me and Chris Brown's twins share the same birthday, which I think is very dope. So shout out to Chris Brown's twins on holding it down on a very important day like today. Anyway, got some info. Kanye is trying to pull off a concert in Turkey, and it's expected to generate nearly $100 million in additional tourism revenue for the country. Ye got a real stimulus package attached to him. We will definitely see if that show happens, because you know he's been getting canceled all around the world. So all our eyes are on Kanye. Hopefully he can pull the show off, right? Now let's move on. Gervonta Davis is a wanted man. Why? He's been arrested for a warrant, or he's got an arrest warrant issued for him for probation violation. Y'all stay tuned. Got more news you can use. Did y'all hear about Lil Wayne's being fiance or being engaged to a girl from Indiana? I got details. Don't move.
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3: 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I-65 southbound, stop and go between 29th Street and Meridian from I-465 to the north, split 14 minutes. Stop and go traffic on I-70 westbound between Rural Street and the north, split. I-70 eastbound is backed up between Belmont and the south, split. I-65 northbound, stop and go Raymond Street to the south, split with road construction. South side, I-465 eastbound, heavy Harding to Emerson Avenue, exit 52. 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

Naptown, what's poppin'? 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

0: That right there, Juvenile with BBB on Hot 100.9 Indies Hip Hop Station. Of course, I go by the one and only B Swift. Hopefully, you are good. Time for me to get up and out of here. But before I go, did y'all hear about Lil Wayne being engaged? And the woman is from Indiana? Well, you know, some people done some research, and they saying she's from Kokomo. I can't tell you that's the truth or if it's a lie yet. That's just what I've seen floating around the internet the last 24 hours. But look like young, old Lil Wayne done grabbed him an Indie Animal, boy. What a hit, boy. Y'all, let me stop. Anyway, up next, we're going to party with Incognito. So don't y'all move. It's Hot 100.9.
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0: Yeah.
4: Hey. This morning. What's up, Erica?
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4: 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The clock begins in 3, 2, 1. 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
8: 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I-65 southbound stop and go between 29th Street and Meridian from I-465 to the North Split 14 minutes. Stop and go traffic on I-70 westbound between Rural Street and the North Split. I-70 eastbound is backed up between Belmont and the South Split. I-65 northbound stop and go Raymond Street to the South Split with road construction. South side I-465 eastbound heavy Harding to Emerson Avenue exit 52. 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
8: 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Mm-hmm. 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
2: Corner. Okay, let's get into it real quick. T4U, so Gail King sat down with the Call Me Daddy podcast. Never thought Gail King would sit down on a podcast with that name, but hey, Teach is on. She's grown. She can do what she wants. So she sat down and she talked about finding her ex-husband, coming home, finding her ex-husband in the bed with her homegirl. And basically, the husband told Gail, don't tell her husband, don't call her husband. Basically, don't say nothing. I'm going to take this lady to the train station so her man don't find out and we just all keep this between us. But Gail called her bestie Oprah, and here's how the rest of that story went.
6: And I called Oprah. Oprah goes, wait, let me get this straight. He left you there alone and went with her? And she said, oh, girl, you don't even know how bad this is. And then she said, well, Kim, call her husband. I go, you think I should call? Yes, call. Now, by now, it's been 2 hours. So I call him, and he's, you know what he said? He said, she told me you would be calling. She said that you came home early, unexpected, and you drew the wrong conclusion. And she told me you would call and say that you thought they were having an affair. He said to me, you are delusional and out of touch with reality, and I suggest you get some help. Well, then I said, okay. And oh, by the way, there are skin stains in my bed. So am I delusional and out of touch with reality?
2: 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We not finna sit around and wait that my husband left me to take this other lady to a train station and left me in the crib? Oh, no. Shout out to Oprah. But telling her friend the right thing to do. You need a recap. You already know we can go. 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
14: I wanted to ask you this really quickly because one of the questions that comes up, and not even just for you, but a lot of artists that may have been through similar situations, is when you have hit records out here, why are you moving in a way where you could even risk your life and even end up behind bars? You know what I mean? Can you take us back to just the mindset of having a hit record, but you still moving the way you was moving?
15: 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When you trust certain people so much, you kind of don't look at what's going on behind closed doors. 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
14: Time for that $1,000 cash grab. 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